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We were living in San Francisco with flowers in our hair.

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A hustle here and a hustle there. New York City is the place where they said, hey, babe, take a walk

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Went to the Apollo, you should have seen him go, go, go. 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I said, hey, babe, take a walk on the wild side.

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Then I guess she had to crash. Valium would have helped that patch. I said, hey babe, take a walk on the wild side. I said, hey honey.